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1: I hear you. 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

That was a coordinated weekly test of the broadcast stations of this area. We are testing equipment that can quickly warn you during emergencies. If this had been an actual emergency, an official message would have followed the alert tone. Hagi maptumo pikad o shagi matamsha apan ida chipka na kul may abchoit. 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

0: From the band's debut album back in 1996, Seattle's Alice in Chains with Heaven Beside You. I'd have to say that's one of my favorite songs by the band. A lot more great music is coming up on the show. We have an artist from Sydney, Nova Scotia by the name of Alize Arian and the song Kinda Don't Mind. It's an alternative folk roots rock tune. Midnight Sparrows is on the show as well. They are a project by Blair Bellerose, who is a Métis, Cree, and Dene singer-songwriter and guitar player. Music from The Odds is also on the show. I got to sit down with Stephen Drake when I was just a kid. He mixed the first Steger Crossing record. I was flown out to Vancouver. We hung out at Brian Adams' studio, I think it was, and we sat at a huge console. Now you mix most things on a computer, but we mixed it on a huge console there, and it was a lot of fun. Stayed there for about a week with Stephen Drake of The Odds. So It Falls Apart is coming on the show. Coming up on the show. Before I spin that, here is Don't You Forget About Me by the alternative rock band Valley.
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From their album License to Ill, their debut album when it dropped, it changed a lot. Produced by Rick Rubin, that's the Beastie Boys and Girls. It was the seventh single. How did any artist get seven singles on a record? But they did. Like I said, it changed the world. From my perspective, I found this song to be very tongue-in-cheek. It addresses misogyny from like a frat boy mentality and then basically breaks it down for the ludicrous ideology that it is. So kudos to the Beastie Boys. Now it's time for Katie Pruitt. Brand new music from this artist who is from the United States. I got to meet them in Grand Prairie at Bear Creek Music Festival. They are originally from Atlanta, and a song called Fools for the Fleeting is about to be played here for your ears to digest. Katie's got an incredible voice and an incredible way with words. I hope you enjoy this. Here it is on the jukebox.

0: That was Jay Turner, and you got to hear her song, Daydreaming.
1: She's been touring and making music for years now. Got to see her in Nashville. What a lovely soul and a lovely artist Jay Turner is. I'm Julian Taylor. This is The Jukebox, and we got music coming up from a wonderful artist that I met at Bear Creek Music Festival in Grand Prairie. That's coming up soon. We've got something from our featured artist, and it is Bassett, the Toronto duo with Kitchen Song. That's coming up. Tracy Bone is on the show as well, heavily influenced by her grandmother's love of classic country music like George Jones and Patsy Cline. We're going to hear a song from Tracy called Brave. Here's Tracy Bone, followed by Bassett, right here on the Jukebox.

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Carly Rae Jepsen is back with Near or Far from the album Day or Night. That is the first single from the Mission BC artist and her brand new record. Hi, guys. My name's Julian Taylor. I hope you're doing well out there. We've got some really cool music coming up for you. The Fiestas and a song called So Fine. This is Old Town Recordings. This is a really old track from Newark, New Jersey that came out in 1959. It's a doo-wop rhythm and blues kind of thing, and I hope that you enjoy it. I really love going back in time and finding out what made people click. It's a mono recording, so it sounds really interesting. But before we get to that, let's hear something from 54 Ultra. It's a standalone single that came out a couple years ago from Bloomfield, New Jersey, pretty close to Newark. And it's called Upside Down. It's a soulful, retro-leaning single that I think you'll really enjoy. Here it is on the jukebox.

That is the wonderful Cassidy Mann and her musical Gift to the World, Half Blood. It's a song that came out earlier on this year in March. She's from Treaty One, which is Winnipeg, Manitoba. A song that bravely takes on topics like blood quantum and being mixed race, which I can definitely relate to. We have one more song on today's episode, episode 239, if you can believe that. I have a hard time believing that. So before we get to that song, one of my favorites actually, I'd like to thank my wonderful JTJ team for helping me put this show together each and every week. Nyaragoa, and to our station partners across Turtle Island, we really do appreciate all that you do in helping us get the music to people's ears. And to our amazing sponsors, we couldn't do this without you. And of course, you guys, the listeners, couldn't do it without you at all. So if you have any requests, let us know. Julian Taylor's Jukebox on social media. Here's our last song. It is the wonderful Dennis Brown. I love Dennis Brown. This record is the title track from his 1982 record, Love Has Found Its Way. Here it is on the Jukebox. Until next week, ciao bananas. And remember, it's nice to be nice.

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Did you know I was down on love and luck when he sent your mom to me? 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
1: The Hooting Up Network must abide by rules and regulations set by the Federal Communications Commission, the FCC. In order to remain in compliance with the FCC, the Hooting Up Network has provided a toll-free number to the public so they may contact us. The number is 833-439-3540.

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You ever had a question on what was the price of gas? 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
1: 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Avoid heavy physical activities. Wear light clothing. Never leave people or pets in a closed car on a warm day, and keep pets shaded with water. Number three, watch for overheating symptoms. 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

0: There's peace and love still around. 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
1: This has got to be the saddest day of my life. 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
0: Natkukiwagwupugi. It's the power out. Natkukiwagwupugi. It's the power out. Natkukiwagwupugi. It's the power out.
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Cecilia Pablo at 602-809-5752 or 928-683-2012. Persons attending or participating in the event assume all risk, including but not limited to illness, injury, death, property loss, and agree not to hold the San Lucie District, agents, event sponsors, and volunteers liable. This is a drug and alcohol and weapon-free event. In case that drugs, alcohol, and or weapons are found, or anyone is suspected to be under the influence or in possession of a weapon, individuals will be asked to leave and will be reported to the proper authorities.

Skakdar Stone Autumn Nation. This is Fred. 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
2: 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Santa Vera Community Building, Saturday, November 7, 9 a.m. to 1 p.m. A transformative experience with renowned local members sharing insights on life and leadership. 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

0: present, 361.9 and 6 absent. We have a quorum of 2,959.2 present, 361.9 and 6 absent.
1: Okay, we do have a quorum this morning. At this time, is there a volunteer for invocation? Councilwoman Pamela Benavides.
2: Good Saturday, Council. Lord, as we come before you this morning, we praise you and we thank you for the rain that you have sent to us. You have blessed our land, our animals, and all the people that need the blessings. We ask you, Lord, to please be with the people who have come long distance to be with us, and also all the council members who have traveled far just to be here as well. We ask you, Lord, to please continue to be with us as we go about our day. Help us to remember that we are here for your people and that we are all your servants and working and doing what we can for all that are in need. We ask you, Lord, to please continue to bless us with the rain that we are so in need of. We ask you, Lord, to please be with the people who are in prayer for our land there at the border. We ask you, Lord, to please bless all the Hoshin that are going to be knocked down today. We ask you, Lord, to continue to be with us as we are doing our best to work toward keeping our land safe. We ask you, Lord, in your most precious holy name, Jesus Christ. Amen.
1: Thank you, Councilwoman Pamela Benavides. At this time, Council, are there any announcements? Councilman Jesse Navarro.
3: Cultural Preservation will be meeting at lunch today, and we may need an extended lunch.
1: So you will, you are, or... Are there any other announcements? Any other announcements? Okay, any other announcements? Okay, seeing no other announcements, Council, at this time. Our agenda for this week, so I'm going to go through the running agenda and then I'll go through the today's agenda. So for the running agenda, we have the council tabled items. A, tribal health convening report being provided by Arizona Advisory Council on Indian Health Care, being presented by John Molina, Executive Director, Corey Hemstreet, Legislative Liaison, Michaela Keems, Executive Project Coordinator.

Let the story fires be lighted. Let our circle be strong and full of medicine. Hear me. This is my dream song that I'm singing for you. This is my power song that is taking me to the edge. This is rock medicine, the talking tree, the singing water. Listen.

that is the story. 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It is what has been forgotten. It is the smell of sweet grass and cedar and prayers up to the sky, Father. It is a way, a tradition, the way it was always done by the people. It is a feeling of warmth, the sound of noises.

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You ever had a question on what was the price of gas? Who was the president at that time? And sharing music from that generation right here on the Awesome Holdernut Network. Trip the Winnick. Remember when? 6 p.m. to 8 p.m. every Thursday.

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1: 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Persons attending and participating at the DHHS Health Fair assume all risks, including but not limited to illness, injury, death, or property loss, and agree not to hold the Stall and Autumn Nation as agents, event sponsors, and volunteers liable.
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1: 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Oik in oit. 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Oik in oit. 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
2: 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We respect that there are numerous different dialects on the Tonawatam Nation. 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
4: 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We are those. 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
1: San Lucie Hemdakdash, Second Annual Co-Ed Basketball Tournament, October 17th, ages 13 to 17, October 24th, ages 18 and up. Deadline is October 16th at 5 o'clock p.m. Location, Hillabin Old Gymnasium. For more information, Cecilia Pablo at 602-809-5752 or 928-683-2012. Persons attending or participating in the event assume all risk, including but not limited to illness, injury, death, property loss, and agree not to hold the San Lucie District, agents, event sponsors, and volunteers liable. This is a drug and alcohol and weapon-free event in case that drugs, alcohol, and or weapons are found or anyone is suspected to be under the influence or in possession of a weapon. Individuals will be asked to leave and will be reported to the proper authorities.
0: Amashak, Mamtamahaichuk, Chibapoik, Hanyok, Matakitama, my Hagugut, Amai Kachipkan Ki, Kchima, the Kanyok, Amhawai, Matadi, my Hataichu, Kchuf, Matadi, Matata, Abamui, Mamtakamapoi Hawumt, Kchimapoi Hatashok, Matabi Hasko, Amahane, Amhama Itaichuk, Hawumta, Amiaak, Umpums, Amodiki, the Oak Mashamakut Tapir, or Ida Mashot GED, or Associate's Degree,

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0: The Donna Autumn Legislative Council will hold its July through December 2026 general sessions at the Hickon Recreation Center and Hickon District. 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Persons attending and participating in the SRC Nightmare on Main Street assume all risk, including but not limited to illness, injury, and death or property loss. Participants agree not to hold the Thon Autumn Nation, its agents, event sponsors, employees, and volunteers liable.
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1: 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Free event, food vendors on site.
2: Well, it's that time of the year again, folks, and I'm not talking about Christmas or winter. It's summer. So here are some tips on how to beat the heat. Now, first and foremost is to stay cool. Don't know how to? Well, stay in the shade, have cooling aids, use a fan or air conditioner, or use a community cooling center. Don't know where that's at? Well, contact your district for available locations. Number two, stay hydrated and take it easy. Drink plenty of fluids and electrolytes to stay hydrated. Avoid heavy physical activities. Wear light clothing. Never leave people or pets in a closed car on a warm day, and keep pets shaded with water. Number three, watch for overheating symptoms. Most common are feeling tired and weak, sweating a lot, and you feel dizzy, lightheaded, and nauseated. Call 911 if you have chest pain that is not going away, severe shortness of breath, or confusion. These may be signs your body is already too hot. Lastly, have medication for hot weather. 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

0: The Donna Autumn Legislative Council will hold its July through December 2026 general sessions at the Hickon Recreation Center in Hickon District. Thank you.
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0: Chukutkuk District Annual Halloween Carnival, October 24th, 2026, 6 p.m. to 11 p.m., Vomery Community. Enjoy an evening of fun activities, art and food vendors, and entertainment. Don't forget to wear your Halloween costume for our contest. All persons attending and participating in Chukutkuk outings and events assume all risk, including but not limited to property loss, injury, illness, or death, and agree not to hold the Chukutkuk District, its agents, event sponsors, and volunteers liable. This event is considered public, and any photos, videos taken will be used in Chukutkuk District-related media. Don Autumn Department of Health and Human Services Halloween Health Fair, Thursday, October 29, 4 p.m. to 7 p.m., DHHS MOH Complex. info booth, live music, costume contest, food and refreshments. For more information, Management of Health can reach at 520-383-6000. Persons attending and participating at the DHHS Health Fair assume all risk, including but not limited to illness, injury, death, or property loss, and agree not to hold the Thought Autumn Nation as agents, event sponsors, and volunteers liable. Hanum Cook Recreation Center, October closure dates. Our building will be closed from the following dates: October 12th, in observance of Indigenous Peoples Day; October 23rd, in observance of Toka Halloween event. Events times are subject to change. For the latest information, Facebook page at Hanum Cook Recreation Center, or phone number 520-361-3964, or call, text 520-993-0280.
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0: In observance of the upcoming holidays, the Guachi District office will be closed on the following days: Guachi District Spooktacular, Friday, October 23rd, 2026, 4 p.m. to 9 p.m. at the Guachi District office. 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For more information, HKRC, Cambridge at 520-993-0280. 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

0: Gillibrand Old Gymnasium. For more information, Cecilia Pablo can be reached at 602-809-5752 or 928-683-2012. Persons attending or participating in the event assume all risks, including but not limited to illness, injury, death, property loss, and agree not to hold the San Lucie District agents, event sponsors, and volunteers liable. This is a drug and alcohol and weapon-free event. In case that drugs, alcohol, and or weapons are found, or anyone is suspected to be under the influence or in possession of a weapon, individuals will be asked to leave and will be reported to the proper authorities.
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0: In observance of the upcoming holidays, the Goachi District Office will be closed on the following days.
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1: Save the date. Tana Atum Kukut Hamashmakut Kuhina. 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Please respect the occasion. Females who are on their moon or pregnant should not attend the event. 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

0: The Hurunyog network must abide by rules and regulations set by the Federal Communications Commission, the FCC. In order to remain in compliance with the FCC, the Hurunyog network has provided a toll-free number to the public, so they may contact us. The number is 833-439-3540.
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4: Gogok's a chukya. Dogs are fighting. Gogok's a chukya. Dogs are fighting. Gogok's a chukya. Dogs are fighting.
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7: 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Tono Altum Kukut Hamashmakut Kuhina. November 11th through the 14th, 2026. 6 p.m. to 12 a.m. Hawanagia Baseball Field. Please respect the occasion. Females who are on their moon or pregnant should not attend the event. If you are not feeling well, please be respectful to others by not attending. For additional information, Adrian Rios at arios@tocc.edu or 520-479-2300, extension 1640.
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